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Kingdom set where you would go, but every realm comes to an end. Echoes of eternal glory ringing through the halls. The city that once told a story, it came amongst them all.

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0: 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Death may come to give us pain. Glory is the price we pay.

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Nazi-less. 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

0: 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These are my daily regrets. Ketamine.
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0: Smoking cigarettes. These are a few of my daily regrets. 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

want you to know. Coming to my room, where it's nice and quiet, you can rest your care.